0: Glas prijestolnice Crne Gore. Radio Cetinje.
1: There's many a day I experience where oceans apart. 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

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Hard to hear, too many girls in the house. Hey, bring them out, bring them out. I started here, I got the buzz in the cloud. I know, she got it all, but got nothing to hold. Every time I saw her, not too many know. She ain't really hard, she act because she hurt. Yeah, and that could be your last.

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Radio Cetinje. Mexico City. 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

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Mexico City, let me hear. My love is like a rocket launcher blaster. And I'm feeling so electric, that's an awesome. And even if I wanted to, I can't.

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It's been 3 years since our last class. Are you ready to work out with me? 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

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Now shake it, shake it, shake it. 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Let's get moving. Now pump it out, pump it out, pump it out, pump it out. Other side, other side. Let's go. Pump it out, pump it out, pump it out, pump it out. Damn, you're so good. Let's get good luck, everyone. Now you're ready.

0: 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Now I'm gonna need a little favor from you guys tonight. I'm gonna need you guys to sing with me. You think you can do that? Alright, your pop goes a little something like this. It's very easy.
1: I could be the one.
0: It's that simple. Let me hear you. As loud as you can.
1: I could be the one.
0: Alright, we're just warming up. Let me hear you. Louder!
1: I could be the one.
0: Now that's more like it. Let me hear you as loud as you can. Come! Now that's what 63,000 people sound like. Come on! Louder, louder, louder. I'm gonna need louder than that. Come on! Now we're talking, Louder! Now I'm gonna add something on, but you guys keep doing exactly what you're doing. Alright, you guys.

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So we're gonna do something tonight. I'm gonna need everyone, and I mean everyone, to get low, get low, get low, get low, get low, get low. All the way to the back, get low, get low, get low. I'm gonna say 3, 2, 1, and we're gonna jump together. But this is only gonna work if we get real low. So 3, 2, 1.